0: Hi, welcome to the Delilah Show. Who is this?
1: Hi, this is Pam.
0: Hi, Pam. Welcome. This is Delilah. What can I do for you?
1: Oh, Delilah, I am so honored to be able to talk to you.
0: Wow. Well, thank you.
1: Oh, yes, I am. I absolutely love your show. For a long time, I have been trying to get through to your line, certain situations, certain songs I just wanted to hear. And I just moved with a longtime friend, and we have become engaged. And he's wonderful. He's so wonderful. I can't. And I know that you just know when you know it. And I can't express in how many ways this man is wonderful. He's changed my life around, and my life had already changed around. So my what I saw in men before, which was not very good, was he was everything that I was looking for, but I wasn't even looking at the time. Does that make sense?
0: It makes perfect sense.
1: Yeah, and just everything, it couldn't be better. So I just wanted to know if you could find a wonderful song for him.
0: I will do that for you, and I will wish you all the best in your future together.
1: Thank you, Delilah.

0: The Tunnel to Towers Foundation is this evening's Delilah Dilemma sponsor. 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Heroes like United States Army Sergeant William Bernard McKenna, who enlisted after 9/11 and served two tours in Iraq. Exposed to burn pits, McKenna later died from T-cell lymphoma, leaving his wife Dinah and daughters Caitlin and Sabrina. Tunnel to Towers honored Sergeant McKenna by paying off the family's mortgage in honor of his sacrifices. 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Tonight's Delilah's Dilemma comes from Ben. He says, I met a girl over the internet last fall. We exchanged phone numbers around January. We started talking more and more, and eventually we fell in love. She's a year younger than me, and I'm going to graduate this year. Here is my dilemma. I've always wanted to have a career in law enforcement. The only thing that would keep me from going away to school is the idea of not being with her. I love her so much, I would do anything to be with her. I'm afraid that once I leave for school, she will move on. She will find someone else. I don't want to risk that. There's a part of me saying, don't screw up your future. But there's a bigger part of me that's saying, she's the most amazing girl in the world. Don't let her slip away. Delilah, what should I do? Sincerely, a love-struck boy named Ben. Mr. Love-struck, I will have my response to you coming up next. You're listening to Delilah.
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Tonight's Delilah's Dilemma came from Ben. Ben who wants to wear a badge. Ben who wants to be in law enforcement and wants to go away to school to pursue that dream. But he thinks if he goes away and leaves his girlfriend behind, she will forget him and move on. Ben, if her love is that shallow, she does not deserve you. If her love cannot stay strong and true while you are pursuing your career, then she's not the one for you, and she's not the most amazing girl in the world. You say she's the most amazing girl in the world. Don't let her slip away. If she slips away because you're at school starting a career in law enforcement, then she's truly not amazing, and she's not the most wonderful girl in the world. Real love waits. Real love is patient. Real love says, I want what is best for you. I want what is best for us. Not, I want what I want. Do you understand that? What is best for you, Ben, and what is best for you two as a couple is for you to pursue your dream, to start your career, so that in the future you can be a couple. And that you will have the financial resources to be with this young woman. So go to school. That's why God invented cell phones and text messages. That's why you have Delilah on the radio, for goodness sakes, to play sappy love songs to keep you close. Now, go to school. Pursue your dreams. Reach for the stars.

0: morning. Hello, my friend. Hello. Come on in. Walk yourself right in here. Take a seat. You want something to drink? I got hot tea. I got iced tea. I got ice water. And I've got time for you. Time to talk. More importantly, time to listen. If there is a story on your heart, I had a young man last night call me twice, Timothy, who used to be in a day program for people with developmental delays. And he was so missing the friends he made in years past. And it just reminded me of the importance of community. When you find your tribe, when you find your community, whether it's at a church or 4-H or a choir group, whatever it is, when you find your people, when you find your tribe and your hearts resonate and sing in harmony, hang on to them. Because my friend Timothy that called me last night, he is missing his people, the people from his day program. And I could hear in his voice how much these people meant to him and how much he misses them. So tell the people in your life tonight how much you love them. Just a thought. We'll be back. You're listening to Delilah.
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0: Jay, what can I do for you?
1: Well, I wanted to call. My girlfriend, Christy, had gotten me into your show. And I just wanted everybody to know how much that I love her. And I was going to, I don't know how much time I have to speak to you.
0: As much as you want, hon.
1: Good deal.
0: Just remember, it is a music show, so we have to play at least one or two songs.
1: That'd be great.
0: An hour.
1: That'd be great. Well, what it is I've been with this girl, Christy, for 9 years off and on. She's been my high school sweetheart, the whole nine yards. And 3 years ago, I went to the military. And we lost touch for 3 years. We both went our separate ways for a little while. And we got back together, one call, and we were just, we've been inseparable since. And I wanted the whole world to know. And she's the one that's got me going in the path of life that I'm in now. If it wasn't for her, I'd still be stuck in my, let's just say, rotten past. I'm hoping she's going to be a big part of my future. I want to marry her soon. I'm in college right now. She's just finishing up college. And I'm

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Whatever you're doing on this Thursday night, thank you for letting me be a part of it. The phone lines are wide open.

0: Kim, this is Delilah. What can I do for you?
1: I'm just calling. I was thinking about needing a song tonight. Actually, I've been trying to get a hold of you for a while. Me and my husband, we've been married 6 years just last weekend, and we have 3 kids, and we don't have any love there. There's nothing there. We argue and fight all the time. There's no passion. There's nothing. There's not even any respect. And the kids see it, and they're hurting. And
0: see, the last thing you said, out of everything you said, that's what matters most.
1: And that's because the way it's been, and we always think it's going to be good for the kids that we stay together. It's not. It's not.
0: Passion comes and goes. Love comes and goes. Those things ebb and flow like the tide. But if there's no respect, then you got a huge problem.
1: Yep.
0: So what seems to be at the crux of the problem? Like, if you were to put it in a pot, melt it down, you know, get rid of all the extraneous stuff, what is the one thing that keeps pulling you apart and keeps destroying your relationship?
1: I don't think there ever was love. I think there was only passion in the beginning, and we just kind of tried to build on that, and there was never anything else after that, because there's never been any conversations. We never talk. We've never done anything. It's been 7 years of fakeness. Like there's never been a real relationship.
0: What's your husband's name, Kim?
1: June.
0: Have you tried counseling? Have you tried marriage counseling? Have you
1: talked? Every time we break up, he wants, you know, he says, okay, we'll do counseling. And then as soon as he comes back, we don't do it. And this last time on my anniversary, I asked him if we could do counseling, and he said he won't do it.
0: Oh, so that's got to be kind of tough.
1: Yeah, it is. And I think that it's done now, and I don't know where he's going to go. I don't know where I'm going to go, but it's sad.
0: Well, for your kids' sake, for your sanity's sake, if there is a way that you two can see a counselor, mm-hmm. somebody who's, you know, has years of experience helping people to work through their differences, you know, never say never. Things can be salvaged and saved.

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0: Les. This is David. Oh, my God. I actually got through.
1: You did get through, David. Tell me who's on your heart tonight.
0: My fiance, Joanna. We've been through some good times and some bad times, and I just want to find a song for her. We have a 7-month-year-old at home, Liliana, and I just asked her to marry me just last month, and she said yes, and her and my daughter mean the world to me, and I just wanted you to see, I just been trying to call you to find out if you could just play a song for her.
1: And okay, I got to ask you this. David, how old are you?
0: Me? I just turned 21.
1: I thought you sounded very young, so I'm going to ask you kind of an embarrassing question, okay?
0: Okay.
1: Are you ready for this?
0: Go ahead.
1: What in the world is a 21-year-old guy who sounds as cool as you are doing listening to sappy love songs? Come on, you know your friends have got to give you a hard time about this.
0: They do, but my grandmother and my mother, they got me into this, and I've just been listening to you for like the last 3 years, and...
1: Well, I'm glad that your friends cut you some slack, but I'm really, really glad that you don't care.
0: No, not really. Hey, I like hearing the stories from everybody, and I just always wanted to tell my own story about my wonderful fiance and my heart, my baby girl, and I love them both to death, and I just always wanted to share a story just like everybody else has.
1: I will play a great song for you. I'm really proud of you, honey.
0: Thank you very much, Delilah. I could stay awake just to hear.

0: as we make our way into warmer weather and hopefully conditions for a beautiful summer, are there any songs that say springtime or summertime to you? Songs that have special meaning. Maybe they were big hits on the radio back in the day when you were cruising down the highway of life, enjoying summertime. Or maybe it was a song you heard on a long road trip across the country when you were younger with your friends and you didn't mind sleeping in sleeping bags or cheap hotels. Call me and tell me what summer songs come to mind, and I will try to play them this season for you. 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

0: Hi, Noreen. Welcome. What can I do for you?
1: Hi, I would like to dedicate a song to all those struggling with drug and alcohol addiction and the families who have to deal with the effects of those who have struggled and they lost the fight, and those in recovery, those who have yet to enter recovery and they have not seen that there is a light at the end of the tunnel.
0: So I take it you've been on this journey for some time and probably loving with your whole heart somebody that just can't seem to find their true north and find their way to sobriety and living a different life.
1: All of the above. I am very thankful for the life I have, and it's hard to accept that what I did in the past is in the past, but, you know, to not completely close the door on it, but to learn my lessons and let it just be that, lessons learned.
0: How long have you been on the other side of this?
1: Almost a year next month that I've been in recovery.
0: So, like, how long are you going to beat yourself up before you finally accept God's forgiveness and forgive yourself?
1: When I finally accept the there's a higher power that has helped me. But I'm so stubborn that I have a hard time doing the 12 steps. I don't know where that stubbornness came from, but I think it's part of my fighting spirit that has kept me here this long.
0: It has, but you're not that person anymore.
1: No.
0: So let that part, set it down, set that baggage down, and step into the new creature that God is creating and the newness of a new life, okay?
1: Thank you very much, Delilah.
0: All right, my warrior friend, let me find a song for you.

Maybe you're feeling on top of the world tonight and you want everybody to know just how happy you are. Or maybe you're going through a tough time and you want no one to know what you're going through and you just feel like closing in on yourself. We're here to talk to you. We're here to listen to you. And we're here to encourage you to reach out and love someone.

0: Carlos, hi, this is Delilah. What can I do for you?
1: Hi, Delilah. I was hoping you could assist me in maybe finding a song to play for my wife.
0: What's your wife's name?
1: Joanna.
0: And what do you want to tell your bride over the radio?
1: Well, the first few years of our marriage and up until really last year, I wasn't the very best husband, and I wasn't the best of boyfriends either. No physical, you know, nothing physical or, well, I was just kind of neglectful. And I had a lot of things happen last year, and I started changing, finally growing up. And right now we're having a really tough time trying to work things out. And she told me that she, you know, her feelings had started to change. And while we are very good friends, emotionally, romantically, we're not, you know, she's just right now she's in a stage where she's not sure what she wants to do.
0: So you need to pray that that fire isn't completely gone out.
1: I don't think it has.
0: And there's always little things like cooking her dinner, getting a babysitter, taking her out, giving her a back rub, doing blessed little sweet romantic things with no strings attached. Not because you hope to accomplish something, but just because you want to show your love and dedication.
1: That's what I'm praying for.

0: Evening. Welcome aboard, my friend. Thank you for choosing to listen tonight. Thank you for making this choice. I know you got lots of choices. Oh my gosh, when I started this show decades ago, I never would have dreamed there would be so many choices for folks to listen to at night. Back when I started the show, you had AM and FM. Those were your choices. And there wasn't a whole lot of variation on the AM and FM. You could listen to sports, or you could listen to talk. You could listen to rock, or you could listen to me. And now you got a million choices. And with podcasts, so many good podcasts, there's not enough hours in the day to listen to all the goodness out there. I hope you continue to listen to the goodness that I try to put forth on the airwaves every night. I will be here to remind you of all the good in the world tonight and every night. 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

0: Brittany, what can I do for you?
1: Me and my boyfriend of 11 years just broke up.
0: What's his name?
1: Robert.
0: You dated 11 years? How old are you?
1: 27.
0: So you've loved this man most of your life?
1: Yeah.
0: I'm sorry. And who gave who the boot?
1: He gave me the boot.
0: Why?
1: We live pretty far apart, but we see each other a lot. And he said he just couldn't handle the long distance anymore.
0: After 11 years?
1: Yeah.
0: Wow. So what song can I play for your heart?
1: Could you pick a song?
0: Sure. I'll try to find something for you, honey.
1: Thank you.

0: things don't go right, don't be too hard on yourself. Beating yourself up isn't going to fix whatever went wrong. It's just going to steal your energy so you don't have the energy to problem solve, to correct, to get back on track. Sometimes things go terribly, terribly wrong and it's got nothing, absolutely nothing to do with you. I know I beat myself up. I think I would have, if I would have, I could have, I should have, if I had done this, if I had said that, things would have turned out differently. But here's the thing. I don't know the answers and neither do you. So if you're in a bit of a quandary now, if your life is in a bit of a mess, stop beating yourself up and get back on track. Get back on track. I'm here to cheer you on. I'm here to tell you, you can do it. And hopefully the music that I play will inspire you to greatness, or at least be a great soundtrack while you're getting back on track. You're listening to Delilah.
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0: JD, what can I do for you?
1: I'd like to make a dedication, please.
0: Who are you thinking of?
1: Greg.
0: Greg boyfriend, Greg hubby, Greg buddy. What's Greg?
1: Greg is my boyfriend.
0: Okay, and what do you want to tell me about Greg?
1: Well, he pulled me out of an abusive relationship I was in for 5 years. And he is the most wonderful man I've ever met. He treats my kids like they're his own. And he has shown me what it's really like to be loved.
0: So what did Greg say to you or show you? How was he able to break through your denial and get you to recognize that being in an abusive relationship is not a good thing when no one else could?
1: Honestly, I really don't know what it was that he had done or said. It's just that he treated me like a person, and he didn't tell me what was right for me to do or what was wrong for me to do. He showed me what it was like to be loved, and to be loved the way that a woman is supposed to be loved and not to be hurt.

It's late. You're tired. Time for you to call it a night. We're going to be here to whisper in your ear and tuck you into bed on a musical note. Kick off your shoes, sit back on this Thursday night, and let the music take you away.

0: welcome to the Delilah Show. Who is this?
1: Hi, Delilah. This is Pietro.
0: Pietro, what can I do for you tonight?
1: Okay, I met a girl 8 years ago when I just came to this country from Italy. But after 8 years, serious problems. We have fighting all over something, and I don't know what to do. It's so hard. She is so lazy. I don't see that she understands the meaning of sharing a life together. I can't function it anymore. I love this girl. I put everything, all, whatever I had for her. How much one person can be disrespectful? I have tried every single way to open her eyes.
0: How many times do you have to be kicked before you go, you know what? I don't like being used. I don't like being taken advantage of. I want somebody to respect me and love me.
1: Right.
0: She either loves you and respects you and honors you, or she doesn't.
1: You're right. I think I just have to be as strong.
0: So the day that you say, you know what, no more, I want to be with somebody who adores me, is the day that life will change for you.
1: You're right.
0: I will find a great song, and you know what? You deserve a wonderful, wonderful, wonderful woman.
1: Thank you very much.
0: If you're half as cute as your accent, you're not going to have any problem at all.
1: Thank you very much, Delilah.

0: 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Tonight's Delilah's Dilemma comes from Ben. He says, I met a girl over the internet last fall. We exchanged phone numbers around January. We started talking more and more, and eventually we fell in love. She's a year younger than me, and I'm going to graduate this year. Here is my dilemma. I've always wanted to have a career in law enforcement. The only thing that would keep me from going away to school is the idea of not being with her. I love her so much, I would do anything to be with her. I'm afraid that once I leave for school, she will move on. She will find someone else. I don't want to risk that. There's a part of me saying, don't screw up your future. But there's a bigger part of me that's saying, she's the most amazing girl in the world. Don't let her slip away. Delilah, what should I do? Sincerely, a love-struck boy named Ben. Mr. Love-struck, I will have my response to you coming up next. You're listening to Delilah.
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Tonight's Delilah's Dilemma came from Ben. Ben, who wants to wear a badge. Ben, who wants to be in law enforcement and wants to go away to school to pursue that dream. But he thinks if he goes away and leaves his girlfriend behind, she will forget him and move on. Ben, if her love is that shallow, she does not deserve you. If her love cannot stay strong and true while you are pursuing your career, then she's not the one for you, and she's not the most amazing girl in the world. You say she's the most amazing girl in the world, don't let her slip away. If she slips away because you're at school starting a career in law enforcement, then she's truly not amazing, and she's not the most wonderful girl in the world. Real love waits. Real love is patient. Real love says, I want what is best for you. I want what is best for us. Not, I want what I want. Do you understand that? What is best for you, Ben, and what is best for you two as a couple is for you to pursue your dream, to start your career, so that in the future you can be a couple and that you will have the financial resources to be with this young woman. So go to school. That's why God invented cell phones and text messages. That's why you have Delilah on the radio, for goodness sakes, to play sappy love songs to keep you close. Now, go to school. Pursue your dreams. Reach for the stars.

0: 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Are you missing someone you love? Are you wishing that you could look them in the eyes, hold their hands, kiss their face, but they're not there with you? 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Whatever is going on in your world, we're here to help bridge that distance, to help you feel closer to the ones you love, whether they're in the next room, the next county, or a world away. 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

0: Hi, good evening. Welcome to the Delilah Show. Who is this?
1: This is Eli.
0: Hi, Eli. What can I do for you tonight?
1: I was wondering if you can play me a song. There was this one girl, we dated for a little bit, and then it just didn't work out, and it's over now, so just that song helped me get through this.
0: So are you feeling hopeful for the future, or right now are we in mourning?
1: Mourning.
0: So we're not really looking forward to the future, you're just kind of sad right now.
1: Yeah, just working all day, trying to get my mind off of it.
0: All right. Let me see what I can find for you in that case. Thank you for calling.
1: Thank you.

It's late, and I know you're tired. So much going on, getting the kids ready for summer, schools winding down, graduations and proms are happening. If you are tired tonight, I am here to give you a sort of a musical back rub via the airwaves. Thanks for joining us.

0: Bill, hi. You've called the Delilah Show. What can I do for you?
1: I'm kind of hoping that you might be able to dedicate a song for me for a friend of mine.
0: Okay. Who's your friend?
1: Her name is Elda. E-L-D-A.
0: Okay. And what do you want to tell Elda?
1: Well, you know, being of an English background, it's always been told to keep a stiff upper lip. And I'm trying not to keep that stiff upper lip and really let her know what my feelings are. And I think it might be just pushing her away, but I'm just afraid of letting the best thing that come into my life slip away. I just want her to know that.
0: And what song did you want to hear?
1: Delilah, you do such a great job. I'm sure you can come up with the best one that better than I could even come up with.
0: I will find a great one for you.
1: Thank you ever so much.
0: I hope you're able to reconnect in an even stronger way.
1: I hope so, too.
0: You have a good night.
1: Thanks, you too.

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1: Hi.
0: What can I do for you tonight?
1: I have a boyfriend, and I love him very, very much, and he's in the Navy, and he'll be leaving in August, and I know he's the one for me, but I don't know if he knows that.
0: You know it, but you're not sure he knows it.
1: Right, and I don't really know if he's really even given me a commitment. I don't know, but I know that he's my soulmate and that he's the one for me. And I'm just really struggling over this whole situation. I don't know if I should just hang on to him or let him go when he leaves, but I know that he's
0: the
1: one.
0: You don't really have a choice. I mean, you can't pack yourself in the suitcase.
1: No, I wish I could, though.
0: Yeah, I'm sure you do.
1: I would if I could.
0: I would suspect that this time apart will let both of you know whether or not this is right. Because right now, you're there by his side. And a relationship is probably fairly easy because you're putting a lot of energy into it. But once he's gone, then he's going to have to figure out if he's willing to invest the energy to make this thing work and hang on to you.
1: He's been my best friend for 2 years now, and we've been through so much together, and I'm just wishing that there was something I could say or something I could do that would make him marry me, but there isn't.
0: No, and you know what, Jennifer? If there was, it wouldn't work out in the long run, because if there were some magical something that would make him marry you, then one day you'd wake up and go, did he marry me because I wanted it or because he wanted it? The only way you're going to be happy in marriage is if you are married to somebody who is so in love and so committed to you.
1: Okay.
0: Let me find a song of comfort and strength, and hopefully this guy will come to his senses.

0: Time for me to slip out of here and disappear into the darkness. Do me a favor. Take some time out of your Friday schedule to slow down and love someone. Good night. 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

0: Hi, Carissa. What can I do for you?
1: Oh, not much. I just wanted to let you know that I've moved out of my parents' home, finally.
0: How old are you?
1: I'm 24.
0: It's time to move out. Time to move out.
1: Yeah, it's the first time, though, so it's a little nerve-wracking, but hey.
0: Oh, wow. I was 7 years younger than you when I moved out of my parents' house. But see, different families have different dynamics. And some families, like in my family, even if my kids move back, they somehow always end up moving back home. You know, when I move them out, I'm like, fly, be free, go, start your life. And then they come back and they always bring more with them when they come back. Uh-huh. I see.
1: Yeah.
0: And what song can I play for your folks that I know you are missing?
1: Can you do the Because I Loved You by Celine Dion?
0: I will do that.
1: All right.
0: All right. Good. Now, do you have all your silverware, matching cups and saucers?
1: Oh, yeah. I have everything.
0: Good for you.
1: Oh, yeah.
0: All right. You have a good night, honey.
1: You too.

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1: Lows dip down to about 64 overnight under mainly cloudy skies, southerly winds 8 to 15 miles per hour. Highs around 91. Friday, a mix of clouds and sun. Cloudy Friday night, lows dip down to about 61. From the Weatherology Weather Center, I'm meteorologist Paul Trombley on 104.3 Cities FM. 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
2: But here's the thing. It is different. And people know it's different. If you've ever been pregnant, it's honestly like I have a hard time feeling bad right now. I'm at this stage of pregnancy, whatever stage this is. Anybody that tells me like they're tired or that like, oh, I didn't sleep well or whatever, I do not feel bad for you at all. Like there is no ounce of me that feels bad for you unless you're pregnant and working full time. And you know what? You throw that toddler in. If you don't have any of that, you come in here. You're like, Matt's like, oh yeah, I took a shower last night, watched some TV, had a beer, cuddled with my pregnancy pillow, and I just slept like crap. I'm tired.

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2: Mainly cloudy skies expected overnight with a low of 64. South winds 8 to 15 miles per hour. Slight chance of thunderstorms Friday. Daytime highs approaching 91. Cloudy skies expected. From the Weatherology Weather Center, I'm meteorologist Paul Trombley on 104.3 Cities FM. Currently, it's 76 degrees.

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1: But here's the thing. It is different. And people know it's different. If you've ever been pregnant, it's honestly like, I have a hard time feeling bad right now. I'm at this stage of pregnancy, whatever stage this is. Anybody that tells me like they're tired or that like, oh, I didn't sleep well or whatever, I do not feel bad for you at all. Like there is no ounce of me that feels bad for you unless you're pregnant and working full time. And you know what? You throw that toddler in. If you don't have any of that, you come in here. You're like, Matt's like, oh yeah, I took a shower last night, watched some TV, had a beer, cuddled with my pregnancy pillow, and I just slept like crap. I'm tired.

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1: Lows level off around 64 overnight under cloudy skies. Winds out of the south, 8 to 15 miles per hour. Slight chance of thunderstorms Friday. High temperatures reach up to 91. Overcast skies. From the Weatherology Weather Center, I'm meteorologist Paul Trombley on 104.3 Cities FM. Currently, it's 77 degrees.

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1: But here's the thing. It is different, and people know it's different. If you've ever been pregnant, it's honestly, like, I have a hard time feeling bad right now. I'm at this stage of pregnancy, whatever stage this is. Anybody that tells me like they're tired or that like, oh, I didn't sleep well or whatever, I do not feel bad for you at all. Like there is no ounce of me that feels bad for you unless you're pregnant and working full time. And you know what? You throw that toddler in. If you don't have any of that, you come in here. You're like, Matt's like, oh yeah, I took a shower last night, watched some TV, had a beer, cuddled with my pregnancy pillow, and I just slept like crap. I'm tired.

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1: Lows level off around 64 overnight under cloudy skies. Winds out of the south, 8 to 15 miles per hour. Slight chance of thunderstorms Friday. High temperatures reach up to 91. Overcast skies. From the Weatherology Weather Center, I'm meteorologist Paul Trombley on 104.3 Cities FM. 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
2: But here's the thing. It is different, and people know it's different. If you've ever been pregnant, it's honestly, like, I have a hard time feeling bad right now. I'm at this stage of pregnancy, whatever stage this is. Anybody that tells me, like, they're tired or that, like, oh, I didn't sleep well or whatever, I do not feel bad for you at all. Like, there is no ounce of me that feels bad for you unless you're pregnant and working full time. And you know what? You throw that toddler in. If you don't have any of that, you come in here. You're like, Matt's like, oh yeah, I took a shower last night, watched some TV, had a beer, cuddled with my pregnancy pillow, and I just slept like crap. I'm tired.

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0: 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And we're going to do best of today. And we'll figure out over the weekend where we're going to be Monday and Tuesday, if you'll be back or if you need a few more days of recuperating.
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1: Here's your weatherology forecast, brought to you by Ag Country. Cloudy overnight with lows around 64. South winds 8 to 15 miles per hour. High of 91. Friday, slight chance of thunderstorms. From the Weatherology Weather Center, I'm meteorologist Paul Trombley on 104.3 Cities FM. 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
1: But here's the thing. It is different. And people know it's different. If you've ever been pregnant, it's honestly like, I have a hard time feeling bad right now. I'm at this stage of pregnancy, whatever stage this is. Anybody that tells me like they're tired or that like, oh, I didn't sleep well or whatever, I do not feel bad for you at all. Like there is no ounce of me that feels bad for you unless you're pregnant and working full time. And you know what? You throw that toddler in. If you don't have any of that, you come in here. You're like, Matt's like, oh yeah, I took a shower last night, watched some TV, had a beer, cuddled with my pregnancy pillow, and I just slept like crap. I'm tired.

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1: Overcast skies today with a slight chance for storms. High of 91. South winds 8 to 15 miles per hour. Slight chance of thunderstorms tonight. Lows level off around 62. Cloudy skies. From the Weatherology Weather Center, I'm meteorologist Paul Frombly on 104.3 Cities FM. Right now, it's 70 degrees.

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4: But here's the thing. It is different. And people know it's different. If you've ever been pregnant, it's honestly like, I have a hard time feeling bad right now. I'm at this stage of pregnancy, whatever stage this is. Anybody that tells me like they're tired or that like, oh, I didn't sleep well or whatever, I do not feel bad for you at all. Like there is no ounce of me that feels bad for you unless you're pregnant and working full time. And you know what? You throw that toddler in. If you don't have any of that, you come in here. You're like, Matt's like, oh yeah, I took a shower last night, watched some TV, had a beer, cuddled with my pregnancy pillow, and I just slept like crap. I'm tired.

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Bree needs a full backstory and at least two side characters. 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
1: Yeah.
0: There's people that haven't gone through pregnancy don't understand that women's bodies react in a different way than they're supposed to. And it's normal.
1: And things happen, and they are concerned, right? Isn't that how you best said
0: exactly.
1: it?
0: I think that's the best way to put it. We're going to find out what happened with Bree in a meeting and how she had the other, everyone, all the guys.
1: The guys,
0: concerned.
1: Yes.
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0: All right, Bree, it's time for you to tell a little pregnancy story.
1: Yeah, it's story time with Bree.
0: And you scared a couple guys here, and they were not scared. They were concerned about your health.
1: Very concerned.
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1: Okay, so we have a sales meeting that we do during the week. We have a couple of them, but specifically this week we had one. And we have guys and girls in the sales team that's there. I'm one of them. And all of a sudden, I'm like, oh no, baby does not feel good. We need to go to the bathroom. So I quietly got up. I go to the bathroom. I puked. And then I came back.
0: Now, you called this a what?
1: Okay, so they were like, they kind of looked at me annoyed, like, where were you? Because, like, I did leave, and I didn't, sometimes I'll be like, oh, I'll be right back. Yeah. I didn't have time for that.
0: Yeah.
1: And so when I sit down, they're like, where did you just go? I was like, puke and rally, baby.
0: Puke and rally.
1: And they're, all of a sudden, like, you could see the guys in the room, and their mouths dropped open, and their eyes, and I was like, it's just the baby. It's not a big deal. And like,
0: now the women in the room were just like probably on their phones. Like, yeah, I've been there before. I know exactly what
1: someone's
0: this is all
1: like,
0: about.
1: Oh, I feel for you. Get that. And they're like, oh, Bree, hope you feel better. I was like, yeah, I actually already do. Like, we're good. So then moving forward the next day, one of these guys comes into my office and he's like, hey, Bree. I'm like, hey, what's up? He's like, how's it going? And I'm like, huh? Like, it's going good. Everything good with you? And he's like, are you feeling okay? And now at this point, I'm like, what's wrong with my face? Like, yeah. Do I look so tired? Or like, is there something on my face? And so I was like, I think I even said to him, I'm like, do I look that tired? And he's like, well, no, you puked the other day. I was like, well, yeah, I'm pregnant.
0: I've done that about 19 times this week.
1: Yeah, like, is this news to you? Like, yeah, I puked. So we move on from him. And then I go to another meeting the next day. And another guy that was in the meeting shows up and he looks at me and he's like, you doing okay? And he rubs his tummy like Pooh Bear. And I'm like, huh? I was like, are you talking about because I puked? He's like, yeah, how you doing? I'm like, that was days ago. Like, if I puke now, this is a whole new thing. Like, this is, and I was like, no. And this guy, he recently got married and they want to try for a baby in the next couple of years. So I said, you just get ready. Like, yeah. this is going to happen. And he's like, well, but you're okay. And I'm like, yes, I'm just fine. Like, there's no problem here.
0: They were just concerned about your welfare, Bree.
1: They were very concerned, and I appreciate them being concerned, but it was like you said, the women were all like, oh, shoot, that sucks.
0: Yeah.
1: And no one mentioned it, but like the one guy, too, was like, yeah, we were talking about how you got sick. I'm like, what are you talking about? I literally left for 30 seconds, people. Like, I'm fine.
0: What's something else that, I was trying to think about Mrs. Mann when she was pregnant. Some things that are out of the ordinary, and to someone who's never been through it would be like, ugh. But, you know, now as a mom that you've gone through it, you're like, this is normal. Is there any other things?
1: There's like, okay, so I have a friend who is recently pregnant too. And so she's like, did this happen to you? There's something called round ligament pain. Mm-hmm. And it like literally will be just like a jolt of pain, but it's like because your insides are expanding.
0: Yeah.
1: And so like, you'll be like, oh, ow. But then that's it. Like it's not like it's dramatic because it's a quick pain.
0: Yeah.
1: And then it goes away. But like it'll happen when you like turn or you stand up. So like to somebody else, it can be like very concerning when you're like, oh my gosh. And then you're like, okay, I'm good. And they're like, no, are you the whole?
0: It's not baby kicking, is it?
1: It's not a baby kicking. It's just literally, I think it's your ligaments like expanding down there. I don't know.
0: You just turn weird or something.
1: But it is like it's a quick pain where it's like, oh gosh. And like, I've done it before and people look at you. I'm like, I'm good. Because then you are fine.
0: Yeah.
1: But that's a weird one.
0: Oh, man. I don't know, Bree. I honestly don't know how I'd do if I was pregnant. Because I don't like throwing up.
1: I don't like throwing up? What are you trying to say? Come on. I hate throwing up.
0: You can deal with it, though. I don't like it.
1: You know what? If you had to go through it, you would deal with it, too.
0: I know.
1: Just don't have to. You're
0: that's
1: lucky.
0: Exactly right. That's exactly. Well, don't you feel that special connection, that bond to baby, though?
1: You know what? When they get older, I am definitely going to be like, you know what you put me through? You know the pounds I put on and the puking I did?
0: Oh, that's right. Your friend told you, too. Oh, I've lost like 2 pounds.
1: Oh, yeah. She sends me a text message. She's like, oh, I'm only 11 weeks along. And I'm like, okay, I'm like 18, 17 or so. And she's like, in this Facebook group, I mean, they said this one person said they gained 15 pounds. She's like, I don't even know how that's possible. I'm like, what? And she's like, yeah, I've lost 2 pounds. I'm like, here's the deal, girl. I have gained the 15 pounds and I'm going to continue gaining the pounds because that's just how my body reacts.
0: Yeah, I just can't imagine how you'd lose weight. I mean, you got to eat more food or something. I don't know.
1: But... she said that she's been really sick. So that's probably why. Yeah. I mean, but me, I'm a puke and rally in time to eat again.
0: There you go. Guys, she's fine.
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7: Overcast skies today with a slight chance for storms. High of 91. South winds 8 to 15 miles per hour. Slight chance of thunderstorms tonight. Lows level off around 62. Cloudy skies. From the Weatherology Weather Center, I'm meteorologist Paul Frombly on 104.3 Cities FM. Right now, it's 69 degrees.

0: don't know how to approach this.
1: No, you don't, because I think what I said to you, I called you and I'm like, I have to tell you this story. And I stopped myself and I'm like, you know what? No, I'm going to tell you this on air.
0: And here's the other thing. I said, Bree, and I go, be honest with me. Is this going to make me gag? And there was about, I don't know, 45 seconds of dead air. And she goes, no, it didn't make me gag.
1: Yeah, I mean, I said, I just screamed when it happened. I didn't puke.
0: Okay, well, this should be fun. I haven't had anxiety since last night when you told me about this.
1: I'm sorry.
0: Coming up next, Matt and Bree, Morning Cities 104.

0: So Bree called me yesterday, and she said something happened at the cabin. And I said, Bree, I instantly knew where this was going. I said, Bree, is this going to make me gag on the air? And she said, here's how it went. Bree, is this going to make me gag on the air?
1: No.
0: Well, it didn't make me gag. So this should be good. This should be fun for everybody. Matt and Bree Mornings, Cities 104.3.
1: So this past weekend, we went to Maple Lake where our cabin is, and we went ice fishing in the snow bear.
0: Oh, your little snow bear. Yeah.
1: Yeah. We brought that out on the ice and we were there all day. But my father-in-law said to me, before we leave, I want a snow blow.
0: Okay. Now, real quick, a snow bear is like a tracked vehicle.
1: It is.
0: Enclosed.
1: Yep. And you can fish out of it, drive it. It's kind of like a van, I guess you could say.
0: And it's squats.
1: On the ice. Yep. Up lowers and raises. Okay. So you literally don't have to get out all day.
0: Okay.
1: It's awesome. But I was like Princess Bree, and I'm like, you guys are going to snow blow? Like, what am I going to do? And he's like, well, can you just like go in the cabin? It's warm. And I'm like, okay. And I thought, well, I am pregnant and I have to pee really bad. So I'm going to go into the house. So the boys are outside. They're doing their thing, snow blowing. And I decided that I'm going to watch one of my shows. And so I turned on a show on my phone and I'm walking around the cabin. And I'm just watching my show. And I decide I have to go to the bathroom. And so I go into the bathroom and I set my show up. It's probably TMI, everyone, but I set my show up and I'm taking off all my snow pants, everything. And
0: this is a production now.
1: This is a production.
0: For a pregnant woman, this is a production.
1: Yes. And so I sit down on the toilet and I look down and I saw feet.
0: Feet?
1: I saw hairy feet in the toilet.
0: What?
1: There were two mice in the toilet. And I jolted out of that bathroom. I was screaming bloody murder. I ran outside and I was yelling at the boys, come in. And they're like, what is going on? And I'm like, I gotta come in. And the boys come in and my husband Bryce is like, oh my gosh. And like, they must have crawled into the toilet because we're not there very often. And this has never happened at our cabin. Ever.
0: It's a good mousetrap.
1: It was a good mousetrap, but it scared. I don't know how I didn't have a heart attack. And so then my husband Bryce comes in. He's trying to get them out. And I'm like, well, I got to tell your dad. So I'm running outside trying to get him. And he's trying to snowblow. And he's like, I'm busy. I'm like, you have to come in. So he comes in. Well, my show, mind you, was blaring. And it was like, it's one of those shows that like probably I don't want to watch with my father-in-law kind of a show. And so that's going on in the corner. We're trying to get the mice out of there. And now we're in a full-blown panic that like there's mice everywhere.
0: Oh, God. Okay, that's not as bad as I thought it was.
1: I know. I was like, because, okay, I will tell you this. This did make me gag is how horrid the smell was after he got them out.
0: I'm
1: sorry. I had to do it, but like it was. And then being pregnant and having like that accelerated like smell of I'd be able to smell everything. I couldn't even step foot in the bathroom. I had to go outside for a while in the cold when I was already warm inside.
0: So I've got a bit of a weak stomach and that made me gag a little bit because I was putting myself in the, like smelling it. Right.
1: Mm-hmm.
0: Last break. Well, it was at the beginning of the show here in the 6 o'clock hour. Bree had a coughing attack and she said to me, she goes, if I have a coughing attack, I may need to run over by the trash can. And I said, for what? And she goes, I've been throwing up a couple times from coughing so hard from baby.
1: Well, it's not even like, it's just like a little tickle gets in my throat. If a little tickle gets in my throat at all, it's like I instantly puke.
0: And I told her, I said, if that happens, it's not your fault. That's not your fault.
1: You didn't say that. You did not say that.
0: I also said we're doing best ofs because there's no way I'm going to be able to be back at the studio because it's going to smell like puke.
1: And I was like, don't worry. For breakfast, I had chocolate pudding.
0: Oh, yeah. Curdled chocolate pudding. That should smell pretty. I told her, eat like something blueberry. You know, get a blueberry donut or something.
1: Oh, thanks, Matt.
0: Put gluten in your body. One time when I was a kid. We had, so my neighbors went out of town and they wanted us to wash their gerbils.
1: You didn't put them in the toilet,
0: no,
1: did you?
0: No, I didn't put them in the toilet. Okay, but we had left, I don't remember. I went to the store or something, whatever it was. We had left for a couple hours. We came back and the gerbils weren't in their cage.
1: Oh, no.
0: We looked all over. Couldn't find these dumb gerbils.
1: How'd they get out?
0: I don't know. Is there a tube or something? You know, they have those tubes.
1: Yeah.
0: Well, come to find out, they both fell in the sump pit, and they were both sitting there floating.
1: Oh, no.
0: We had to explain to my buddy.
1: Oh, no, Matt. That's pretty much what the mice were doing, I'll tell you that, but not in a good spot.
0: No, not good at all, Bree. Well, that wasn't as bad as I thought it was going to be. You brought some couple boxes in, and we're going to do this later on this week, right?
1: Yeah. Yeah, this is going to be a little surprise. This is what I got you as one of your Christmas presents, but it showed up way late because they've been so hot on TikTok.
0: Okay. Well, we'll find out what that is. I think we're going to try and do that Friday. Okay. Or no, Thursday. I think Thursday we'll
1: Whatever
0: see.
1: Whatever day you want, Matt.
0: See where she fits in there. I just wanted to change the tone a little bit from dead animals and stuff to these.
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12: Overcast skies today with a slight chance for storms. High of 91. South winds 8 to 15 miles per hour. Slight chance of thunderstorms tonight. Lows level off around 62. Cloudy skies. From the Weatherology Weather Center, I'm meteorologist Paul Frombly on 104.3 Cities FM. Right now, it's 69 degrees.

0: What if something you eat actually makes you smell better, not worse?
1: A study found that certain foods can change how attractive your natural body scent is to other people.
0: Why garlic might be doing more for you than you ever expected. We'll find out about this next Matt and Bree Mornings, Cities 104.3. I've been trying.

0: grocery list might be affecting your body order.
1: Researchers found major differences in how people smelled based on what they ate regularly.
0: Which diets came out smelling sweeter and which ones didn't? Matt and Bree, Morning Cities 104.3. Take garlic, for example. It obviously makes your breath smell worse, but can also make you sweat smell better.
1: Ew.
0: Basically, what you eat affects your body odor in two ways, through your gut and your skin. As food is digested, gases escape out your mouth. Oh, God, this is horrendous. And the rest work through your bloodstream and comes out in sweat, where bacteria turns them into smells. In one study, women were asked to sniff a bunch of men's worn armpit pads, and they rated those who ate a lot of garlic as more attractive, Brie.
1: No way.
0: Come here, smell this for a second. I had garlic last night.
1: No!
0: Researchers couldn't believe it. One said, we replicated this study three times because they were really surprised. They also found that eating lots of fruits and vegetables help you smell sweeter and more floral.
1: Oh.
0: Meat-heavy and carb-heavy diets smell less sexy than the others. Weird. Apparently, your grocery list might matter more than you think.
1: Yeah, this is for sure.
0: So I played hockey back when I was a kid.
1: Mm-hmm.
0: And I got warts on the bottom of my feet.
1: Oh, no.
0: And they hurt. Like, they felt like you were standing on rocks.
1: Yeah.
0: Had them frozen off multiple times. Nothing would do anything for these stupid warts.
1: Don't tell me food did something.
0: Garlic.
1: No.
0: Yeah, my mom read in remember Reader's Digest?
1: Yes.
0: She read in Reader's Digest about this, where you chop up garlic, and now you can buy pre-chopped garlic, you know?
1: Yeah.
0: And you put it on the wart, you put a Band-Aid over it, and then you put a sock on, and you sleep with it overnight. And we did this for, like, I don't remember, 7 nights, 10 nights, whatever it was. And the stupid things completely disappeared. No. I never, ever had another wart again.
1: Are you serious?
0: Yeah, 100%.
1: That blows my mind.
0: It's the only thing that we tried and worked perfect and never had another one come back.
1: I heard that. I've never tried the garlic thing, but I guess it's good to know.
0: Yeah.
1: If you're out there with warty feet, go grab the garlic. But I heard that, like, pineapple, they said that if you eat it, you smelled sweeter. Like how they were talking about fruit.
0: You hate pineapple, though.
1: I like to eat pineapple, but not drink pineapple.
0: Oh, you don't like the juice.
1: Yes.
0: That's right.
1: But I don't know if this is with all fruits, but I definitely can see, like, meat or cheese and milk did not make this list, because I don't think that's good for anybody. Like, literally, it's so creamy. And no, it's not going to do anything for you.
0: I have a question. Where do you think asparagus, where does that, does it come out your breath or?
1: I think that might have something to do with the pineapple juice too, just saying.
0: I know where you're going with the pineapple juice now. Okay, that's what we're talking about. Matt and Bree, poor people drinking pineapple juice this morning, eating asparagus.
1: Lucky you.
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9: Overcast skies today with a slight chance for storms. High of 91. South winds 8 to 15 miles per hour. Slight chance of thunderstorms tonight. Lows level off around 62. Cloudy skies. From the Weatherology Weather Center, I'm meteorologist Paul Trombley on 104.3 Cities FM. Right now, it's 69 degrees.

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1: What hobbies attract the nicest people?
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1: Which surprisingly wholesome hobbies made the list?

0: So the hobbies have a reputation for bringing out the best in people.
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0: The hobbies people say are full of the kindest folks. 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
1: People online are listing the hobbies that attract the kindest people. And surprisingly, chef did not make the cut. Neither did street racing. Here are some of the most popular ones. Pottery and ceramic arts.
0: Okay.
1: Crochet. Is that right?
0: Yeah, crochet.
1: I thought I was saying that wrong. Muted yourself. I'm like, did I say that wrong?
0: I had to burp. I didn't want to say it on air, but I had to burp.
1: Okay. And fiber arts, bird watching, beekeeping, hiking, woodworking, and board gaming. So there's actually one of those that I do, or I like to do.
0: Hang on. Let me see if I can figure this out.
1: Okay.
0: Okay, I've been to your house before. Mm-hmm. You and Bryce don't have bees.
1: No, I hate bees.
0: And you're scared of anything that flies, so bird watching is off the list.
1: I don't mind birds, but yeah, you're right.
0: I've never heard you talk about hiking.
1: Okay.
0: I've never heard you talk about pottery or crochet. What's the last? I can't
1: the
0: turn the page.
1: The other two are woodworking and board gaming.
0: Board gaming.
1: You think it's board gaming?
0: Yeah, because I can't. You don't crochet.
1: No. No, I wish I could. I see people make cool things. If you want to make me something, send it here.
0: Make something for baby.
1: Oh, there you go.
0: Nice. Maybe little booties.
1: Yeah.
0: What is it?
1: Okay, so the one that I do, and you just dogged it and said I wouldn't do that, is hiking. Why do you think I wouldn't like hiking?
0: Because you never talk about it. You've never once said, I want to go hiking.
1: Okay, so I love going hiking. Like, I'm not talking about intense hiking. Like, I'm talking girls trip. Like, we go hike before we go eat and then have a margarita hiking.
0: Oh, okay. Like, we're not going up in the mountains for a 26-mile.
1: Well, okay, not 26 miles, but like when I go visit my friend in Arizona, we always go hiking, and I love that. But we do the easy ones.
0: Have you been to Colorado before?
1: No.
0: Okay,
1: well, yes, I have, but I didn't go hiking.
0: You didn't go hiking? So we went hiking around Red Rock. That's where they have the amphitheater.
1: Oh, yeah. Was that cool?
0: And they have trails everywhere. It's beautiful. Yeah. But Red Rock, have you seen, you know what I'm talking about? It's the amphitheater built into the
1: That'd
0: rocks.
1: That'd be so fun.
0: People run down and up and down that thing backwards.
1: Oh my gosh.
0: I mean, and there's not an ounce of fat on their bodies. It's unbelievable.
1: Yeah, I don't know. We don't really have good hiking around here, per se.
0: Well, Turtle River is fine.
1: Oh, yeah, I guess. I mean, maybe. Not like for all time of year. Like, we couldn't go right now. And I was just telling my husband, Bryce, I'm like, I'd really like to go to Arizona and go hiking. He's like, you're pregnant. And I'm like, why can't I go hiking when I'm pregnant? I'm not going to go crazy hiking where I need to be rescued or anything.
0: I have to say something here. Okay. Do you think that people that do these types of things that are, I've never, ever met a mean crocheter in my life.
1: No, me either.
0: Do you think it's just because they have a lot more patience? They're a lot more calm in their life. And I'm dead serious because I don't have any patience for anything I saw on this list. At hiking, I can do. I do like hiking.
1: Yeah.
0: But it's not like I have to go hiking. It's just like, yeah, I'll go hiking.
1: Yeah. I think you're right, because one that's not on this list that I think could have been added that you and I definitely don't do are puzzles.
0: Oh, God.
1: Like, I don't have the time for puzzles.
0: So my in-laws, every Christmas, they do a big puzzle.
1: They do.
0: And I can't have any part of it because I get so irritated trying to find a part. And then I just lose interest. I'm gone.
1: Yeah,
0: I'm out.
1: I love when people do them. And I think that's so cool that you love puzzles. But I can't sit there.
0: Do you think reading would be on this list too?
1: Reading would make this list for sure. And again, something you and I definitely don't do. But I think that we're kind. I mean, why are these kind people? Is it just because they're sweet, because they
0: do you think they're what they call old souls? You know what that old soul is? They're
1: maybe
0: just nice people.
1: Well, I don't know if all old souls are nice people, but like, I've heard of old souls.
0: I don't know. Patience. I think that's the biggest thing, Bree, is patience. And you might have it. I don't. I am very, very, very impatient.
1: Now, when we're talking board games like Cards Against Humanity and What Do You Meme, I love those.
0: Oh, yeah, because there's no strategy to it. It's just finding the raunchiest card out there. Oh, God. Cards Against Humanity is fantastic.
1: It's a good game.
0: It is a lot of fun after a couple drinks, for sure.
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10: Mainly cloudy skies expected today with a slight chance for storms. Highs around 91, winds out of the south, 8 to 15 miles per hour. Slight chance of thunderstorms tonight. Lows dip down to about 62. From the Weatherology Weather Center, I'm meteorologist Paul Trombley on 104.3 Cities FM. Currently, it's 67 degrees.

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0: Turns out half of Americans are actively choosing analog life whenever they can. 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A new poll found half of Americans are trying to disconnect from the digital world whenever they can and live more analog lifestyles. Quick reminder that radio is analog.
1: Oh, okay.
0: You're welcome, America.
1: There we go, everyone.
0: 2,000 people are asked to name the top ways they're trying to live a more analog life in 2026. Here's the top seven. Number one, using an actual notebook for notes. Apps are great, but pens and paper do still exist.
1: Yeah, I love my notebook. You don't use a notebook at all?
0: Nope, can't. I'll explain it.
1: Okay.
0: Reading books. E-readers just aren't the same.
1: Yeah, those who read books, I wish I was you. I really wish I liked reading.
0: Me too. Mrs. Matt loves books, and she loves her e-reader.
1: Oh, she does?
0: Loves it.
1: Okay.
0: Number three, using a paper calendar.
1: Mm-hmm.
0: You're probably not ditching your iCalendar, but it's nice to have one hanging somewhere. You got a digital calendar, don't you?
1: I'll talk about
0: okay,
1: it.
0: Okay, all right. We know what each other's going to see, I guess. Number four, playing physical games like board games and puzzles. We already talked about that earlier. Oh, no, did we talk about that yesterday?
1: I don't know, but you and I, we just are not good at sitting inside playing games.
0: Number five, using an alarm clock, not just the one on your phone.
1: Mm.
0: Number six, writing letters.
1: Oh, I love writing letters.
0: Mm-hmm.
1: Well, I mean, like to my Grammy.
0: Mm-hmm.
1: Yeah, okay.
0: A text message. Number seven, using an old school planner, the notebook style ones.
1: I can't do that.
0: I can't either.
1: No, we actually have a coworker here. He was so excited to show me his 2026 calendar, and it's like a legit book. And
0: he
1: opened it up, and I'm just like, I don't think I'd be organized with that.
0: No, and you know, this gives me anxiety. Of anything I couldn't go back on, it would be my reminders app on my phone.
1: Oh, yeah.
0: I have an app called To-Do. And actually, do you remember when we were just talking about, we were talking about a bit. And that's, I put it in my to-do because I assign it a time. Like, let's say I take my medications.
1: Yeah.
0: I do every morning.
1: Mm-hmm.
0: And
1: have to mark those off?
0: Well, no, I just do it so I don't forget. Oh. Otherwise, I'd leave the house in a hurry and I forget to take my meds.
1: Big to-do list guy.
0: Big time. I love my list. But if I put it on my to-do list, and then if I don't mark it as done, it'll sit there and remind me and remind me and remind me and remind me and remind me and nag me and nag me and nag me until I do it.
1: Okay. I get why you like that.
0: So there's certain things that I have to have that for. And I use this. I mean, Bree, this is my to-do list. Look at that.
1: Oh, my gosh. That's a lot.
0: It's a lot of stuff. But it's like I can also set a reminder that says every 2 weeks on Wednesdays or Tuesday nights, I should say, put out the recycling bin at 6:30 p.m.
1: Yeah,
0: because I forget to do that.
1: Yeah, you don't want to forget that.
0: So this is where like a written calendar would do me no good.
1: Mm-mm.
0: You know, like those planner books.
1: Mm-hmm.
0: I used to use those in college, and they don't do anything. They don't remind you of anything.
1: I liked them then.
0: No, not even then.
1: Because I'd look at them.
0: How about you?
1: So I am still in awe of my Skylight digital calendar I got for my birthday.
0: I got to look this thing up because you sent me a picture.
1: Yes, and this thing is so awesome. Like, it makes me love the digital world that we live in. Bryce, my husband, and I, we can put things on this calendar. We can have our own calendars, but I can share certain calendar invites with him.
0: Yeah.
1: And he can see it on there. And the calendar connects to your phone. So like, he has a little widget on his phone and he can see what I have going on that day or what he has going on or what we have going on, because guys, you're really bad at that.
0: And terrible.
1: This helps you. I'm like, you have a dentist appointment today. Now I don't have to text you 12 times. But I do love, you're looking at it though.
0: Yeah. So they have a 10 inch, 15 inch, and a 27 inch calendar.
1: That's the one I got.
0: You got the 27 inch?
1: Yeah,
0: Bree, that's bigger than these screens we have in the studio.
1: I know. It's huge and I love it.
0: Holy Hannah.
1: And then when it's not on the calendar, it shows pictures. So it's like a digital picture frame.
0: Oh, that's cool.
1: So cool.
0: So what calendars does it sync with? Like
1: all of yours.
0: But like, what do you guys use? Use Gmail or do you use like your work calendars?
1: I can share both. I just have to select that, the Skylight. Like when I put it into my calendar, I have to make sure I can select the right one. So like it shows up on my Outlook and then I can add, like, but he has Gmail, but like we can add it together and it syncs with all of them.
0: Oh, wow.
1: It's so awesome. So I don't know, Matt. I feel like you're making me even do a nerd. You're rubbing off on me because I love this tech stuff.
0: You're going to have a server in your basement in no time, Bree.
1: Can't wait.
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5: Mainly cloudy skies expected today with a slight chance for storms. Highs around 91, winds out of the south, 8 to 15 miles per hour. Slight chance of thunderstorms tonight. Lows dip down to about 62. From the Weatherology Weather Center, I'm meteorologist Paul Frobley on 104.3 Cities FM. Currently, it's 67 degrees.

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1: From parenting to communication to just showing up places unannounced, times have definitely changed.
0: The most shocking throwbacks people are calling out. Matt and Bree, Morning Cities 104.3. I just jumped on a little thing on Bree. Right before we went on the air, I'm like, I think I have another ear infection.
1: I know. You get those a lot. What are you doing?
0: I don't know. We were talking about ears and fluid tubes and all tubes. And I'm like, I don't know what's going on. Here's another Reddit question that's going viral. What's something that was socially acceptable in the 90s but not anymore? Number one, showing up at someone's house unannounced to hang out, and they were actually happy you stopped by.
1: You know, there is so much truth to that. I would be stressed if, like, you and Mrs. Matt show up at my house. You're like, hey, you and Bryce, what are you guys up to? I would be in a full-blown panic. I'd be like, don't come inside. We can talk outside. Is there an issue?
0: What are we having for dinner tonight, Bree? Number two, not being reachable at all times. If someone wasn't home back, then you just had to wait.
1: Yep.
0: Oh, man, I tell you. Number three, leaving your kids in a car while you went grocery shopping, weather permitting, of course.
1: Yeah, that's a no-no now.
0: No, big time. Number four, smoking in a restaurant.
1: God, that's weird that used to be a thing.
0: I know. Every bar smelled like an ashtray. Mm-hmm. You know, we went to where were we? Oh, when I went down to the cities, I went to Mystic Lake Casino for a comedian, see a comedian down there, and didn't have 1 ounce of smoke smell on me the entire time we were there.
1: Is that a smoking?
0: I think they have a smoking section, but the whole rest of the casino was completely clean. That's shocked because normally, you know, sometimes I've been to one of the other ones down the cities and you come out and you smell like an ashtray. Number five, babysitting at age 10. You know, it happens.
1: It does. I think now everybody's like extra careful. Like, do you have CPR? Do you do this?
0: Well, daughter Ani babysat your son Mav.
1: Yeah, first babysitter. I mean, okay, she babysat one other time, but he was sleeping the whole time. So this time he was awake and he called her On.
0: Yes. And the best part is husband Bryce and Bree called me and they're like, oh, your poor daughter. I go, what? And he had an epic meltdown we were leaving.
1: Like, scream crying. He was, like, attached to my leg, and I just hand him to your daughter, and I'm like, I'm so sorry. And Bryce was like, it's only going to get worse. Run!
0: Number six, making plans with someone multiple days in advance, not talking to them about it again, and just showing up without confirming it.
1: Oh, no.
0: Do you ever do that? Like, have you ever made plans with someone you're like, I haven't heard from them? I guess we're not doing it.
1: No, I would like be stressed out and be like, are we doing this or no?
0: Okay. Number seven, having no idea where your kids are. They literally had to make PSAs about this back then.
1: Ooh. Oof.
0: Number seven, yes. What? For me.
1: What about it?
0: Knowing where your kids are.
1: Oh, yeah.
0: Find my phone, best invention ever. I was talking to somebody whose kids are in college.
1: Okay.
0: And they still have Find My Phone on, and they still check it occasionally, not all the time.
1: Yeah.
0: But they check it occasionally, and their response to me was, well, I said, how long are you going to do that? And he said, until they pay their own phone bill.
1: Oh.
0: Yeah. So they weren't doing it as like a ruling type thing. They're just a parent that's concerned, you know?
1: Yeah. No, so, you literally took the words out of my mouth because I love knowing where my mom and my sister are at all the time.
0: You guys still have Find My Phone on YouTube?
1: Yeah.
0: Really?
1: Like, especially like if I can't get a hold of them or something, I will literally go look at my Find My Friends and be like, oh, well, she's at work today or she's at the grocery store, and I don't have to panic as much. But I do this with all my friends too. So like, I have a friend in the cities, and like when I text her, it'll show me her location below her name. And I'm like, oh, she's at home right now. Oh, she's with her husband somewhere. So then I'm like, I'll wait to text her. And I love it.
0: That's actually not a bad idea.
1: It's not to be creepy. And it's sometimes, I guess, my sister, she turns off her location at night.
0: Oh.
1: Yeah, she's single. And my mom will catch it once in a while when she wakes up in the middle of the night. And I'm like, if you call her out on that, she's never going to let you follow her location.
0: Okay, well, I can see. I got to start watching with daughter Audie, I guess.
1: If it goes off the cuff, you know.
0: Have some splaining to do to old dad.
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5: Mainly cloudy skies expected today with a slight chance for storms. Highs around 91, winds out of the south, 8 to 15 miles per hour. Slight chance of thunderstorms tonight, lows dip down to about 62. From the Weatherology Weather Center, I'm meteorologist Paul Frobley on 104.3 Cities FM. Currently, it's 67 degrees.

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1: According to TikTok, our favorite news source, searches for 2016 surged by 452%. This was just last week, and more than 55 million views of videos have been created using 2016 filters. And stats from Spotify, they show that a 71% increase in 2016 playlists.
0: Wow.
1: It's common for the old to become new again, but it's usually a lot longer generational cycle. And there's really no explanation why 2016 is trending again. But for some, they say Gen Zers are already down on 2026 already. Holy, you got to give us a chance. And they want a factory reset back to 2016 when things were simpler, more optimistic, and less divisive.
0: Wait a minute now. More simple?
1: I guess.
0: Give me a break. It's 10 years ago. We're not talking 100 years ago with, the carts and wagons and horses here.
1: Well, in Gen Z, aren't they in their teen years?
0: Yeah.
1: Like young teens.
0: Yeah, they weren't paying bills. It probably feels great. Sure.
1: Well, this isn't just a throwback fashion thing. It's also a social media challenge, pop culture, music, and vibes. But there's more to it than just nostalgia. They think that the internet is less fun now because there's so much brain rot and AI slop.
0: I would agree with that.
1: I will also agree with that. Yes. Yeah. Like, you don't know what's real on a lot of these things. And before, back in 2016, you could go through and you'd know the video was real. It just might not be as cool as the AI.
0: Well, and the scary part is they're doing a lot of politics stuff now. Like Trump said this or Nancy Pelosi said this, and it's not true.
1: Right. You know? And then people are believing it and going crazy.
0: Yeah. Oh,
1: actually, there's also bots out there that will go and comment like just on like Swifties. Right. This is an example. But they'll go and do a conspiracy theory and the bots, these are robots, not real people, making up things onto Taylor Swift's posts so that the Swifties come and go crazy to make more stir online.
0: Of course.
1: So they're saying that social media has become more curated and performative. It's not being performative now, but it's less authentic and normal. So this is taking back to things when there was less junk online and social media wasn't overloaded with promoted, edited videos.
0: Yeah, well, I agree with this.
1: I mean,
0: but even back in 2016, you had the pop-ups, you had,
1: right.
0: I mean, you could still lie about things. The AI is really screwing things up right now.
1: Is it bad that I feel like 2016 was literally just like a couple years ago?
0: No, because it felt like it was yesterday to me, Brie.
1: Because I just realized when I started reading this story that was 10 years ago. Like, I'm thinking, why are they wanting to go back like 4 years, 7 years? I mean, seven even felt pushing it to me. Like, it didn't seem like a throwback. To me, when somebody says throwback, I immediately go to like the 90s or like the early 2000s.
0: Sure.
1: Like 2016, it just happened.
0: I know. And you know, it's funny because when I was a kid, it was uncool to do old people stuff.
1: Right.
0: To do stuff from 20, 30 years ago. That was uncool.
1: Yeah.
0: And right now, it's completely different. Like, I was walking. Oh, I forgot to pull the song up. I was going to have this ready to go, Brie.
1: Okay.
0: hang on. I got to pull it up here. I don't think we even have it in, to be honest with you. Let me see.
1: I cannot believe 2016 was 10 years ago. I'm just over here freaking.
0: So I walk by daughter Ani's room, and I hear this. You know what this is?
1: Yes, I do. Oh, yeah, okay.
0: Dolly Parton.
1: Yeah.
0: And I'm like, what?
1: We love Dolly.
0: I walked in her room. I knocked first.
1: Of course, Dad.
0: Do this, Dad.
1: Come on, Dad.
0: And she's like, what? And I go, I walk in. I'm like, what are you listening to? And she goes, Jolene. I go, where did you even hear this before?
1: Where was it? TikTok?
0: Yeah, no, just one of her friends was listening to it. And he said, all her friends like it. I was shocked.
1: People love Dolly. Dolly was just done. I don't even know. It was maybe the Today Show. And they were all like, Dolly, whatever you're selling, we're buying.
0: Well, you know, the thing is, she donated a bunch of money for COVID research. And they say that she's part of the reason that we have the, what do you call them?
1: What?
0: Not the antibiotics, but the
1: vaccines.
0: Yeah, the vaccines.
1: She also, on another note, she does the Dolly Parton Imagination Library, where if your kid is like from 0 to 5, you can sign up for this. And they will send you like monthly books for your kids at the right age, all donated by Dolly Parton. It's free. You just sign up.
0: Wow.
1: We love Dolly.
0: She's a treasure. She's right underneath. Well, did my speaker just, or my microphone just cut out?
1: No, I don't think so. I think that was your voice.
0: Oh, that was weird. She's just under Betty White. I don't even know if you're under.
1: Oh, we love
0: She's
1: Betty
0: treasure,
1: too.
0: Both of them.
1: But Betty doesn't send my son
0: books.
1: So we go Dolly.
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10: Mainly cloudy skies expected today with a slight chance for storms. Highs around 91, winds out of the south, 8 to 15 miles per hour. Slight chance of thunderstorms tonight. Lows dip down to about 62. From the Weatherology Weather Center, I'm meteorologist Paul Trombley on 104.3 Cities FM. Right now, it's 69 degrees.

0: Some of the most talked about tech this year blurs the line between cool, creepy, and completely unnecessary.
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0: 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The big Consumer Electronics Show kicked off in Vegas last week. Here's some of the coolest and weirdest new tech making waves online so far. Number one, color-changing fingernails.
1: Ooh.
0: A company called iPolish is behind them. They're press-on nails that can change colors with a special device you have to buy.
1: Okay, it reminds me of like mood rings. I'm here for it.
0: Sure. Starter kit's $95.
1: Okay.
0: Yeah. Number two, talking AI picture frames. A company called Vinabot came up with a digital picture frame
1: what?
0: That can talk and have conversations with you.
1: What?
0: I can't imagine how much I don't want that.
1: Okay. These are like the movie Harry Potter. When you see like them looking at a picture and then it comes to life yeah. and they're like talking, like that would creep me out of my house. That's like Halloween.
0: Straight up AI. And it's listening to you, obviously. Number three, vibrating kitchen knives.
1: Oh gosh, here we go. Losing fingers.
0: They're like your grandma's old school carving knife you still use on Thanksgiving, but they vibrate 30,000 times a second to cut through stuff more easily. $400.
1: Okay.
0: Number four, oh, this is ridiculous. AI powered hair clippers.
1: Okay, tell me more.
0: You choose a hairstyle on the app like crew cut or side part and the blade automatically adjusts while you use it.
1: I think you should just go to a barbershop or a hairdresser. Don't trust that.
0: Number five, gaming headphones that read your mind. This terrifies me, I'll be honest with you. They scan your brainwaves to track focus, reaction speed, and cognitive load. And number six, AI gaming and work companions. Razer showed off a desktop hologram that watches your game and gives you tips.
1: Oh, it's like your little angel, but it's there in your game. Not okay.
0: Right. And number seven. I got to pull this up here. Number seven is lollipops that play music. The brand is called Lollipop Star. Each flavor plays a different song using bone conductive technology. They're $9 each.
1: Okay. So I actually bought these for us for Christmas.
0: And so you were ahead of the time.
1: I was. And I saw these on TikTok and I was going to order them, but it said it wasn't going to come on time. So then I found them somewhere else and they still didn't come on time. But I got us two. So I got you one.
0: Okay.
1: And I got me one. One of them says it plays hip hop music and one's electronic, but do you want that one or?
0: That's blue. I like blue.
1: Okay. Well, I want that one.
0: Well, obviously you had it pre-planned. Okay. I'll take that one.
1: Yeah, you got strawberry. Okay. So I wanted the one that played electronic and dance music. I figured you'd like hip hop, but I kind of didn't have a choice because I only got the two.
0: Here's the problem that I have, Bree.
1: What?
0: How do I say this politely? These look like they might have other things in them.
1: I know,
0: the
1: but
0: way the packaging,
1: not.
0: I'm
1: something I'd have to buy in Minnesota.
0: I'd get in trouble. Yeah, exactly. But you promise it doesn't?
1: I promise it doesn't.
0: This is called Tasty Sounds.
1: Tasty Sounds. Okay, so there's a way to do it though now. Okay, so don't just like not read directions, boy, man.
0: Oh, I threw the box away.
1: I'll read it to you. It's okay. So the first thing you have to do is there's a little button on it that you have to turn it on. And then they have earplugs, which do you think we have to do that or can we just use our headphones we're wearing?
0: I think we just wear our headphones, I think. Oh, now look at this now.
1: Oh, that's cute.
0: Ooh.
1: What? Does it smell bad?
0: It smells.
1: Well, I'm glad I took the blue.
0: I think. Wait a minute. That's the handle.
1: Oh, boy.
0: Wait a minute.
1: They smell like chemicals.
0: Yeah, they do. But that goes away.
1: It does. It's like right when you open it. Okay. So now look at the bottom of it. Wait, where's the button? I don't see. Oh.
0: There it is.
1: Oh, I'm touching the sucker.
0: No, you're not.
1: I was. The bottom is this. Okay. So you have to see that little square.
0: Yeah.
1: You gotta press that in and hold it.
0: Okay.
1: Long press it to turn it on. Did you already do it? Oh, mine turned on. It vibrated. Yours works?
0: You can't hear it?
1: My phone.
0: But I can't hear it. But when it's in your mouth, you can hear it clear.
1: Oh my God, this is so cool.
0: Okay.
1: Oh, if you bite it with your teeth, it's a little bit louder. Oh no, not the sucker. Like that.
0: And Brett, nobody can hear it.
1: Brett right here.
0: Open your mouth and bite it. I want to see if I can hear it in the mic. You can barely hear it. Let me turn it. It's really quiet. But when the sucker is in your mouth,
1: mm-hmm.
0: you can hear it crystal clear.
1: And the bottom of it, you can feel the vibrations when you're holding it, but there's no sound until you have it in your mouth. This is crazy.
0: This is really trippy.
1: It makes me feel like it could have had things from Minnesota.
0: This is really cool. Bree, thanks. Oh, you can't turn it off, though.
1: No, it said you can. Okay. All you have to do is single click the button to pause or play, double click the button to stop playing. Okay. We got to turn them off so we can play them for Mrs. Matt and Bryce when I get home.
0: This is so cool.
1: This is like the best.
0: I love this thing. Okay. Thank you.
1: Sorry, I wanted to try them both, but I know you're a germ freak. That's why I took the blue, because I'm like, there's no way Matt's letting me try the strawberry after he puts that in his mouth.
0: So it's called Sound Tasty Sounds.
1: Tasty Sounds. Yeah.
0: Mine that's
1: is
0: really
1: a blueberry.
0: Cool.
1: Yours is a strawberry.
0: I like it. All right, thanks. That's geeky and candy, and they go together great.
1: Just like us.
0: Yeah.
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5: Mainly cloudy skies expected today with a slight chance for storms. Highs around 91, winds out of the south, 8 to 15 miles per hour. Slight chance of thunderstorms tonight, lows dip down to about 62. From the Weatherology Weather Center, I'm meteorologist Paul Frombly on 104.3 Cities FM. Right now, it's 69 degrees.

0: You've heard the phrase, just like riding a bike, but what if it's not true?
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0: The things that are definitely use it or lose it, coming up next, Matt and Bree Morning, Cities 104.3.

0: You've heard the phrase, it's just like riding a bike, but what if that's not true?
1: People online are naming skills that totally fall apart if you don't keep using them.
0: The things that are definitely use it or lose it, Matt and Bree Morning Cities 104.3. You've heard that term, just like riding a bike, meaning once you figure it out, you know it forever, but does the opposite, what would be the opposite of that? People online are talking about skills you don't just acquire once, like riding a bike, so things that are more use it or lose it, and here are the highlights. Number one, foreign languages.
1: Oh, that's a tough one.
0: Yeah. Number two, coding. If you don't do it regularly, it's no longer second nature, especially different programming languages.
1: Mm-hmm.
0: Number three, Morse code.
1: Oh.
0: I'm actually in the process of learning Morse code right now.
1: You are?
0: Uh-huh.
1: Okay.
0: I know M, dot, dot, and I know K, dot, D, dot.
1: Why just M and K?
0: Because I've just started, literally started this week.
1: Okay,
0: and you
1: well,
0: have
1: that's
0: to
1: cool.
0: memorize them. Number four, flexibility.
1: Well, we all know that.
0: A former gymnast said strength is easier to keep around and less obvious as it leaves, but flexibility needs to be actively practiced. I like that.
1: I like practicing flexibility.
0: There we go. Number five, flying a plane.
1: What?
0: Which is kind of terrifying. Someone said after a month away, your landings get pretty rough. After a year off, you need at least a few flights with an instructor before it's safe to fly again. Now, I want to preface this.
1: I was going to say, Matt.
0: Professional pilots, they have to have three landings a day and nights in a month. So that's not a problem. And okay. You have to have so many approaches in 6 months. There's a lot that goes into it.
1: Because I'm like, I'm terrified to get on a plane now.
0: No, don't be. Because airline pilots also have to go back for recurrent training every 6 months with the airline to make sure they know everything.
1: So they're not like stepping off a plane, taking a vacation for a month and able to jump on a plane right away?
0: They might, but they'll have to go back and do recurrent training before they can get on that.
1: Okay.
0: The airline won't let them fly. It wouldn't be possible. Number six, performing cardiovascular surgery. I guess that can get rusty.
1: Okay, these are things I did not need to have anxiety about until right now, Matt.
0: Number seven, spreadsheets. I hate spreadsheets. I'm not good at them.
1: No, and they are easy to forget. You forget all the numbers, but I feel like you're kind of a nerd, so you go in there and you probably know it all.
0: I don't. I don't know spreadsheets.
1: You're not good with spreadsheets?
0: So my boss at UND, he is the master of spreadsheets, of Excel.
1: Oh.
0: Like, he'll be up to, you know, at a meeting or something, and he'll have the spreadsheet where half of it stays static and the other part scrolls, and then he's got all the columns adding up beautifully. Oh,
1: yeah.
0: Man.
1: I need to become friends with him because I could use those skills.
0: He is phenomenal at it. I learned, you know, so when we went to Germany 2 years ago, I learned a little German. I used one of those apps. I think it was Duolingo.
1: Oh, yeah, yeah.
0: And I did it religiously for 8 months.
1: And did you learn?
0: I actually learned a lot. I was shocked. But then, now, I couldn't speak fluent or anything, but I could pick out words.
1: That's okay. That works.
0: Yes, like Ausfahrt. That's exit in German.
1: That's what you remembered?
0: And, well, of course. I'm a little boy at heart, Bree.
1: I was going to say, that's a great one, Matt.
0: But like a shopping center or like markets, marked, I recognize those words. So it's enough to get around.
1: Okay.
0: You know? But
1: and that's helpful.
0: Yeah, but right now there's no way I'd remember any of that.
1: Nothing?
0: No.
1: Okay, well, I was going to give you crap about the flying the plane one, but you did explain that for us, so thank you, because that is terrifying. But I also have a Morse code tattoo, and honestly, people that read it to me, they'll either know exactly what it says, or they'll just recognize that it's Morse code.
0: Where's that?
1: It's just on my side.
0: I finish my Morse code, you're going to have to take a picture of it so I can try and decipher
1: it. Okay, yeah, because there was a guy actually from Germany when I was in the pool in Las Vegas, because it's on my side, so it's hard to see when we're at work here.
0: Yeah, right.
1: But he literally came up to me and he started reading it. And I was just like, oh, and he's like, Morse code. That's so cool. And it's just something, I'll give you this hint. My brother, sister, and I got it together because a lot of people, I can't give you too many hints, but we got it together because we wanted a family tattoo.
0: Oh, that's cool. Mm-hmm. Do you know how Morse code came about?
1: For planes or no, detectives?
0: No, it was a guy, his last name was Morse, and he moved over from England to the United States.
1: Okay.
0: And his wife got real sick and died real fast.
1: Ooh.
0: Or back in London or England or wherever it was. And he's like, there's got to be a better way to communicate. This is back in the 1800s.
1: Because he couldn't call her.
0: He couldn't call. They couldn't get the information. Like, he had to come home, right? So he developed Morse code. And you can, Morse code, you can transmit 12,000 miles with very low power.
1: Right.
0: So that's how it all came about. Wow. So I forgot his first name, but his last name
1: was
0: Morse.
1: So sad, and he didn't get to see his wife, and he probably would have, but didn't know.
0: Well, that's how Morse code came about.
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4: Mainly cloudy skies expected today with a slight chance for storms. Highs around 91, winds out of the south, 8 to 15 miles per hour. Slight chance of thunderstorms tonight, lows dip down to about 62. From the Weatherology Weather Center, I'm meteorologist Paul Frombly on 104.3 Cities FM. Right now, it's 69 degrees.

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Matt here on a Friday. Happy Friday. A hot happy Friday and a hot weekend also. We're going to get a rundown on the forecast, find out some temperatures. We'll get those loaded up for you. 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
3: Mainly cloudy today with a slight chance for storms. High of 91, southerly winds 8 to 15 miles per hour. Cloudy skies expected tonight. Slight chance of thunderstorms. Lows dip down to about 62. From the Weatherology Weather Center, I'm meteorologist Paul Trombley on 104.3 Cities FM. Currently 74.

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1: But here's the thing, it is different, and people know it's different. 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

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It's Matt here. Another hot day, man. Kicking off a hot weekend. Ooh, if you're going to the lake, you're going to be happy. We'll get that forecast for you here in about 10 minutes. 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

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And yes, it's going to be a toasty one this weekend, actually. And actually into next week, to be honest with you also. Here's what we got going on. Go to our website. We got temperatures almost 90 degrees for the next few days. We'll get that full forecast coming up next. 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
3: Mainly cloudy today with a slight chance for storms. High of 91, southerly winds 8 to 15 miles per hour. Cloudy skies expected tonight. Slight chance of thunderstorms. Lows dip down to about 62. From the Weatherology Weather Center, I'm meteorologist Paul Trombley on 104.3 Cities FM. 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

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So if our time is running out, day after day, we'll make the mundane a masterpiece. 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
3: Are you ready for a barefoot blue jean night with Jake Owen? Then buckle up. Kickin' the Country is back June 10th through the 13th. Wednesday night, we kick it off loud with Jacko. Guitar screaming, crowd roaring, no easing into it. Thursday, Aaron Lewis takes the stage, and we'll have every country boy in the crowd singing. Friday is always going to be a party when Neil McCoy shows up. Yes, Billy's got his beer goggles on. And then Jake Owen lights it up with Barefoot Blue Jean Night energy. Saturday, we go big. Drew Baldridge bringing the heat.
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3: Mainly cloudy today with a slight chance for storms. High of 91, southerly winds 8 to 15 miles per hour. Cloudy skies expected tonight. Slight chance of thunderstorms. Lows dip down to about 62. From the Weatherology Weather Center, I'm meteorologist Paul Trombley on 104.3 Cities FM. Right now, it's 83 degrees.

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7: Slight chance of thunderstorms this afternoon. Otherwise, overcast skies. Daytime highs approaching 91. Southerly winds 8 to 15 miles per hour. Slight chance for storms. Tonight, lows level off around 62. Cloudy skies. From the Weatherology Weather Center, I'm meteorologist Paul Trombley on 104.3 Cities FM. Currently 87.

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1: 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And you know what? 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If you don't have any of that, you come in here. You're like, Matt's like, oh yeah, I took a shower last night, watched some TV, had a beer, cuddled with my pregnancy pillow, and I just slept like crap. 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
6: Mainly cloudy skies this afternoon with a slight chance for storms. Highs level off around 91, south winds 8 to 15 miles per hour. Overcast tonight, slight chance of thunderstorms 62. From the Weatherology Weather Center, I'm meteorologist Paul Frobley on 104.3 Cities FM. Currently, it's 89 degrees.

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2: 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You're like, Matt's like, oh yeah, I took a shower last night, watched some TV, had a beer, cuddled with my pregnancy pillow, and I just slept like crap. 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
3: Cloudy skies with a few peaks of sun this afternoon, with a slight chance for isolated storms. High temperatures reach up to 91. Winds out of the south, 8 to 15 miles per hour. 62 tonight, slight chance for isolated showers. From the Weatherology Weather Center, I'm meteorologist Paul Trombley on 104.3 Cities FM. Currently, it's 90 degrees.

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1: A lot of graduations over the weekend, local high schools. 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
3: Cloudy skies with a few peaks of sun this afternoon, with a slight chance for isolated storms. High temperatures reach up to 91. Winds out of the south, 8 to 15 miles per hour. 62 tonight, slight chance for isolated showers. From the Weatherology Weather Center, I'm meteorologist Paul Frombly on 104.3 Cities FM. 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
1: But here's the thing. 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And you know what? 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
1: You know who Sam Elliott is, actor. He does a lot of voice work as well. And yeah, I knew that he was Smokey the Bear, but here he admits to it.
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3: You know what's interesting is I've been doing that voice for a long time, not the commercials that they're doing now. 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
1: So there it is. And I can pick his voice out. I think he does Coors Light or Coors. I think Coors, the yellow one, the banquet beer. He does that. Yeah, I can pick Sam Elliott's voice out a mile away.
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1: New research shows that mosquitoes can learn to become attracted to DEET. Now, DEET is that chemical in the repellent that, well, it makes it work, right? But wouldn't that be a horrible backfire if mosquitoes are all of a sudden attracted to it? Wow. I'm not a huge fan of DEET, to be truthful, but I have used it, but sparingly, and that's what experts say. Don't use too much.

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6: Slight chance for isolated rain showers tonight. Otherwise, cloudy skies expected. Lows dip down to about 62. South winds, 5 to 10 miles per hour. Overcast skies again tomorrow. Highs level off around 86. From the Weatherology Weather Center, I'm meteorologist Paul Trombley on 104.3 Cities FM. Currently, it's 88 degrees.

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2: Should prove to be a pretty busy weekend. We've got graduations going on throughout the area. Also, we've got River City Speedways tonight, World of Outlaw Racing, and I'm sure a lot of people are making the trek to the lake, too. A lot of things going on, especially with this nice weather. We have to cram everything into it, right? We don't get too much of it, I understand.
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0: 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The ladies love her. And the men love her, too.
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1: 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Madonna?
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8: Slight chance for isolated rain showers tonight. Otherwise, cloudy skies expected. Lows dip down to about 62. South winds, 5 to 10 miles per hour. Overcast skies again tomorrow. Highs level off around 86. From the Weatherology Weather Center, I'm meteorologist Paul Trombley on 104.3 Cities FM. Currently 90.

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1: 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I'm at this stage of pregnancy, whatever stage this is. 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And you know what? 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
1: I see there's a movie being released this weekend that was right up my alley. It's called Pressure, PG-13. It's a World War II movie about D-Day, the invasion of Normandy and getting into Europe and pushing the Nazis back. And Brendan Fraser, he plays Eisenhower. Now, this movie's been made before, not Pressure, but about D-Day. But I'm glad they're doing another one. You can never have enough. It's a great story. Cities.
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And here's Avril Lavigne. I saw an image of her the other day. She's still rocking that look, that general look. She added a little more curl to her hair, though. 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
8: Slight chance for isolated rain showers tonight. Otherwise, cloudy skies expected. Lows dip down to about 62. South winds, 5 to 10 miles per hour. Overcast skies again tomorrow. Highs level off around 86. From the Weatherology Weather Center, I'm meteorologist Paul Frobley on 104.3 Cities FM. Currently, it's 88 degrees.

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1: This is the last weekend in May in 2026. Yeah, the first is this Monday, and I'm looking forward to June. You've got NBA finals, you've got the hockey finals, baseball. Hopefully the weather will stable out a little bit, maybe we'll cool off. Look, I'm not complaining that it's warm, but it's a little warm.
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Yeah, they did a study on it. Hey, here's Taylor Swift. Delilah, she's in after 7. You have a good weekend.

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1: Welcome to your Friday night. What are you doing this weekend? This week I've heard from a lot of parents who've got kids graduating. I've heard from a couple of young brides who are planning weddings and they're getting married tomorrow or Sunday. Whatever you're doing, take us along. We're here all weekend just for you.

0: Hi, good evening. Welcome to the Delilah Show. How can I make your night better, Sherry?
1: I just wanted to tell my wonderful family how much I appreciate them. I have got 5 daughters under the age of 10, and they are just the love of my life, and I just wanted to let them know how much I appreciate all that they do for me. My oldest is 10, and my baby is 15 months.
0: Okay, Sherry, do me a favor.
1: Okay.
0: Take your right hand.
1: Okay.
0: Reach it across to your left shoulder.
1: Okay.
0: Pat yourself on the back.
1: I'm doing it.
0: Because you're sounding so sane and so stable. Managing that is pretty amazing.
1: Well, you know, we have our moments.
0: I'm sure you have a lot of those moments.
1: Yeah, we just have so much fun. We play dress up all day long and do makeovers and paint fingernails. And it's my poor husband is very outnumbered, but we have a lot of fun.
0: So you get to stay home during the day with the girls?
1: Yep.
0: That's
1: yeah,
0: nice.
1: We're trying to get my husband through school, and just have a lot of fun here.
0: Your husband is going to school and working to support this family simultaneously?
1: Yes.
0: Wow. Yep. So he's the saint.
1: Yeah, he has a full-time job, and he goes to school part-time, and we just keep it going.
0: And what's he going to school for?
1: He is going into business and administrative management with a minoring in family studies. I figure he has enough of that kind of background that would be good for him.
0: Yeah, I was going to say he gets plenty of the practical experience anyway.
1: Yes, he does.
0: Don't know how much time he gets hit in the books, but the practical stuff, he's got it down pat.
1: Yeah, he does.
0: You have a good night.
1: Thank you. You too.
0: Bye-bye.
1: Bye.